0: 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I really appreciate you all being here. 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
11: Hey, this is Al. 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Yes, yes, yes. Tell me something good.
10: I know one reason you should be very happy today.
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11: 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Thank you, man.
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I see you. This is what Saturday nights feel like. Let's go.

Thank you for taking us along for the ride. Thank you for just letting us be your background. If you're at home, wherever you are, we appreciate you. You know, it's a taking over the 99 to the 2000s. 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

0: to win. 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We got you covered all weekend long. 99 and 2,000. Yes, indeed. 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We got some more for you.
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0: 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Shout out to everybody hanging out with us. I appreciate you being here. If you're celebrating a birthday, happy birthday. If you're celebrating an anniversary, happy anniversary. Once again, I got to give a big shout to my man, DJ Tamil. He is actually in New Jersey. I had to read this post. I can't make this stuff up. I said, go ahead and read it. He says on his post on Facebook, I get here to set up for a gig, and a guy is here decorating and playing music from his phone. From the minute I walk in until about 5 or 6 songs later, I say to him as I'm going down the stairs, he said, they in their bag. That's what Tamil said to the guy. So apparently the guy says to him, it's a guy from Baltimore I listen to every Saturday. And Tamil said, I might know him. And he said he listened more and found out that it was me. Shout out to my man Tamil, and big shout out to whoever the guy is decorating at the event in New Jersey who has me on the cell phone listening. I appreciate you. Can't make this stuff up. I love the love, man. I appreciate it. We got some more, y'all. Stick around.
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0: 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Shout out to everybody with us tonight. Thank you. If it's your first time here, welcome. We do this each and every Saturday night, 7 p.m. to 11 p.m. Eastern Standard Time. We appreciate you tuning in, hanging out with us. We just get down with that old school, that true school. We just vibe out on a Saturday. We got some more. One more hour. Stick around.
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He said he is ready. Big shout out to Henry the Man. Good seeing him at the festival today, too. A lot of great people out there today.

0: Big shout out to my man DJ Sean Lee. DJ Jamal, I see. DJ Nasty, what's good? Shout out to my lovely wife, Dawn. Yes, indeed. Shout to the Morgan State Bears. I heard they beat Towson today.
1: Ooh.
0: Wait a minute.

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Willona Weeds says she got people on Walmart parking lot dancing. That's what I'm talking about. Everybody in the parking lot, shout out to y'all. Get your step on. Come on.

0: on your radio. We coming down at home stretch, y'all. One more segment to go. One more. But I appreciate you all being here. Everybody celebrating birthdays. Happy birthday to you. Everybody celebrating anniversaries. Happy anniversary. We got some more, y'all. Make sure you stick around. We're Magic 95.9.
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0: 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Peace and God bless everybody. Enjoy the rest of your weekend. Be safe out there. Continue to love on one another, respect one another. No matter what you do, no matter where you go, always take God with you. Game day tomorrow. Ravens. Home. Opener. Whew. Downtown's going to be crazy. If you have to drive downtown tomorrow, just be ready. It's going to be crazy. You take the subway. Take the subway down. Light rail, subway, do that. It's going to be hectic. Packed. A lot of purple. A lot of black, white. You're going to see all color jerseys down there. Baltimore Ravens, we are ready. Yes. Peace and God bless y'all. Look forward to doing it all again next Saturday. One love.
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1: 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Rack it up. No assist. Maybe I ain't average. Wake up. Peter Zip. Hennessy.

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Rep your soldier rag or march with the tank. 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
4: Hey, it's Ryan the Lion, and if you didn't hang out inside the Lion's Den, then you miss moments like this.
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Injuries on the job, car crashes, medical malpractice, and nursing home abuse.

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1: If you have a trade, I want you to bring it to us. 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I don't care if the car need an alternator. 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

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Rep your soldier rag or march with the tank. 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
2: If you have a trade, I want you to bring it to us. I don't care if your trade work or don't work. I want you to bring it to us. If it has 200,000 miles on it, bring it to us. We're giving you $6,000 for it. I don't care if the car need an alternator. Bring it to us. 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If it's been in an accident, it has a dent on it, bring it to us.

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0: What's up, y'all? It's your girl, Tori Marie. Tori Hart. I'm back. You are tuned in. This is Brutally Honest.
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7: Hey, it's Ryan the Lion, and if you didn't hang out inside the Lion's Den, then you miss moments like this with Tisha Campbell.
8: Martin had promised me to roll, like when we did Boomerang together. 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Because you're used to people like saying they're going to do
7: something
8: not follow through, but Martin was a follow thrower, okay? 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
8: I can't do it. 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
9: B2O.
10: If you have a trade, I want you to bring it to us. 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I don't care if the car need an alternator. 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
2: If you have a trait, I want you to bring it to us. I don't care if your trade work or don't work. I want you to bring it to us. If it has 200,000 miles on it, bring it to us. We're giving you $6,000 for it. I don't care if the car need an alternator. 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

0: hang out inside the Lion's Den, then you miss moments like this with Tisha Campbell.
1: Martin had promised me to roll. Like, when we did Boomerang together, he was like, okay, T, whatever I do first, I want you to play the wife or the girlfriend. I was like, okay, Martin, sure. Because you're used to people, like, saying they're going to do something not follow through. But Martin was a follow-thrower, okay? Man. I know I'm making up words. And it just so happened that I had just booked another show. And so I told Martin, no,
0: what?
1: I can't do it. Yes, nobody knows that.
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Rep your soldier rag or march with the tank. 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

0: Welcome to another episode of Sunday Morning Joy. I'm Daniel Carter.
1: Okay.
0: Dun, dun, dun, dun. I was trying to make a another
1: word, right? Episode. Word. Dun, dun, dun, dun. Come on, it's Saints. I'm Harold Carter Jr.
0: And we are celebrating today the 30th anniversary of Pastor Carter.
1: What?
0: In the Shiloh Baptist Church. We started off this past Wednesday. And now we're culminating today with worship. And we invite you to join us as you're just about probably waking up right about now. So you can join us at 11 a.m.
1: Mm-hmm.
0: And we're celebrating God's goodness towards us. And we thank God for you, the ministry of Pastor Harold A. Carter Jr. and our first family, Reverend Moni Carter, and first family as well. So join us. But not before we hear from Jay Moss with the We Must Praise coming up, and help us invite somebody to join us here on Magic 95.9. Excuse me, that's Ty Tripp with Holy You coming up next. But help us to invite somebody to join us here on Magic 95.9. 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

0: Thank you for staying tuned. It's Magic 95.9. You're listening to Sunday Morning Joy, as I alluded to at the top of the hour. We are in the throes of celebrating Pastor Carter's 30th anniversary today. And Friday night was the place to be.
1: Yes, sir. I'll let you talk about it, because I'm like, first of all, I'm without words from Wednesday, this past Wednesday night. Just wipe me out. Normally, you know, I take like a little something to wipe my eyes, just because I have weak ducts. I didn't even have anything to like wipe my eyes. I didn't even have like a Kleenex, man. But I was sitting on the front row like boohooing, man. So we had about 10 of our members, saints of God, share statements about how over the past 30 years, something that I may have said over the past 30 years, right, this past Wednesday, may have said something in a sermon or something that I may have taught or something I may have done over the 30 years that impacted them specifically. So and then of course some people spoke in generality. And then of course they gave tributes to my wife as well, not just with her prayer ministry, but other aspects of her ministry. That was, you know, touching.
0: Probably more tributes to mom than you.
1: which is legit, perfectly fine, man. But they were just wonderful. So Friday night was the Ricky Smiley, and then the food. And everybody seemed to enjoy themselves.
0: Y'all missed that out. Y'all missed out.
1: who bought into the three event package.
0: And we had a special guest
1: DJ. Yeah,
0: who was that?
1: I don't know who was it. again,
0: we go to an episode.
1: All right. Yeah. So back in the day, real quick, Sice. Well, it kind of started when I used to do AV at church.
0: Okay.
1: You know, mostly the A, not the V, because we didn't have a whole lot of video at all. Fact,
0: very little ministry.
1: Okay, so I used to do audio at church when we were on Fremont Lanvale, and I recorded for the radio broadcast that we had, and so that kind of put something in me. So, you know, I had equipment because I used to work with a mixer at church, and then subsequently I said, got a free mixer. I can use this free mixer.
0: So how did you get involved with audio at church?
1: Because I came of age. The guy before me happened to have been Pastor Cleveland Mason.
0: Okay.
1: And he trained me, you know. And so when he got called to preach,
0: he still does it.
1: You're right, from the pulpit. So he got it in him, right, for sure. And to that end, when I went away to college, I trained another guy, and he kind of took over. I happened to be Deacon Lee's son, Carlton Lee.
0: Oh, yeah.
1: Yeah. And so we kind of worked in succession, and that's what got me into audio. And I think I probably, because I like music, and I used to go to the radio, I used to go to WWIN occasionally and sit in on Harold Pompey on my way to Poly, sit in the studio. He would let me come a couple times. Like if I didn't show up, he'd give me like a shout out. I was a celebrity, man. Hey, Harold Pompey told me to tell you hello. And I'd be walking down the hall, going to class, whatever, because he would say, if you see Harold Carter today, just tell him I said hey.
0: I like it.
1: Yeah. So that was my appetite. The next thing I know, I was doing dances at Poly. And then my uncle Nathan, he hired me to do something for Morgan.
0: Okay.
1: And then one or two teachers at New Shiloh asked me to do like their little children's school, elementary school dances.
0: Oh, nice.
1: Yeah, yeah. Like Mrs. Hyman. I remember Mrs. Hyman, late Mrs. Hyman, that kind of thing.
0: Yeah. Okay.
1: I just kind of evolved till I went to college, and then I did the first 2 years of all the dances. I did Polly's. I did our class party.
0: Okay.
1: At Poly. So the pictures that you may have seen, they're real fuzzy. My father came. He crashed the Poly thing, but he took some pictures. And those are from the Poly thing.
0: Oh wow! So if you have not seen the pictures, I think we're going to upload them on our social media page.
1: Cool.
0: So you can see them.
1: Cool.
0: Get a teaser of what went down
1: from Friday.
0: Yeah, from Friday.
1: Okay. Yeah. But I hadn't DJed in God knows when. Yeah.
0: Wow.
1: But
0: really. Great time.
1: But I did buy some stuff after I sold my stuff to college. And then, yeah, long story short, I had to buy some stuff.
0: Well, we
1: just to appease my persona.
0: Well, we weren't dancing I'm on the battlefield. Friday, we'll be dancing.
1: But I got some gospel mixes in there.
0: You did?
1: Yeah.
0: Okay. We weren't necessarily dancing to hold my meal or something like that. We was dancing. we was rocking out and chilling. Well, it was a great time. We give God praise for it. And Saturday, we gathered for
1: my
0: hot tea for Reverend McCarter.
1: I've never been to a hot tea.
0: Me, though, because I didn't know what to expect. But we certainly honor her.
1: That wasn't on my wife.
0: Yeah. Thank God for Reverend Monique Carter and the prayers that she prayed and all that she does for the ministry at the New Charlotte Baptist Church and beyond. Preaching ministry as well. She's a great preacher. If you have not heard Reverend Monique Carter, you don't even want to go to heaven without her. So, yes, that's all I got to say about that. And we give God praise for it. Today, again, we're continuing celebrating at 11 a.m. a part of our worship with Dr. Robert Charles Scott. And get in person. You know, we want to see you in the place, not necessarily virtual per se, but if you can, if you're able bodied, certainly get to 2100 North Monroe Street, and we will see you there. We'll be right back.
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0: You're listening to Sunday Morning Joy. That was Donnie McClurkin with Church Medley. Stay tuned for Lachey Knox. She changed up her hour. Right there. We'll be right back. Man.
1: I asked my big brother to come and help me with this one. Ladies and gentlemen,

0: I got the early morning prayer Friday, mm-hmm. and a few people. I was ready 2 weeks ago, and then I forgot this past Friday, Purple Friday.
1: Really?
0: Yeah, but a couple of, you know, Saints prayer warriors had on there purple.
1: Mm-hmm.
0: And yeah, so this is the big day for Baltimore. Yeah,
2: right? I wasn't aware that they would.
0: This is the home opener, man.
2: I really wasn't aware. Yeah.
0: Really?
2: Really?
0: Really? You know, but you do know that they played last week. The season started.
2: Yeah, Nathan is like dwarfed my brain.
0: So, okay, I get you.
2: If it doesn't involve baby bottles and diapers, I ain't really paying attention.
0: Not paying attention. Yeah. Well, this is it, man. And we're playing New Orleans and stuff. Yeah, New Orleans Saints. And they got a pretty good, as they say now, squad.
2: Mm.
0: Pretty good team. And we shall see what happens because, you know, we got home field advantage.
2: Yes, sir.
0: Today, even though it didn't really matter last week because we did well.
2: And we dominated pretty much.
0: We had a couple of hiccups, of course. But, yeah, so I'm excited. And I'm saying that to say that it's an afternoon game and it's raining a little bit and expected to rain off and on today or whatever. So come to church.
2: Still come out.
0: See how that works out, right? You Ravens fans, come to church. And some of you may have lost your parking spaces anyway downtown for the M&T Bank Stadium.
2: Yep.
0: So you ticket holders, because of the Orioles playing, you know, a little bit later on.
2: I wonder how that's going to pan out all this rain.
0: Man.
2: It's, I know they got the field cover.
0: So, oh yeah, no, you need, you know, they put the tarp out and everything for the Orioles. Not that the Orioles probably care. They can play. Mm-hmm. They just playing sandlot ball.
2: Yeah,
0: but we'll see what happens. Because
2: who the Orioles play?
0: Who are they playing? Milwaukee.
2: Yeah.
0: And they already in the I was about to say playoffs. They're already in the whatever it is, wild card.
2: Okay.
0: Something like that. So they're good to go. So maybe they'll come like a little bit wound down since they're already in, and maybe that'll help Baltimore Orioles out a little bit. Never know.
2: We'll see what happens.
0: But I have to get my purple going. That's what I was saying, all that to say.
2: Mm-hmm.
0: Hopefully I'll do better next Friday.
2: Okay. Same here.
0: Yeah. Because we both kind of like throwing off this past Friday, and because we had other things going on for sure. But go Orioles. Well, go Orioles and go Ravens.
2: Yes, sir.
0: We will see you in hour number two. Keep it right here. 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
9: Hey, it's Ryan the Lion, and if you didn't hang out inside the Lion's Den, then you miss moments like this.
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9: Let's go.
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0: We're here. Second hour of Sunday Morning Joy. We're giving God praise, and we heard from Turn It Around from Pastor Mike Jr., then Smoking Over with I Need You Now. And Dee is coming up with the next.
1: On the way. Right there, on the way.
0: Right there, on the way. But we give God praise for you being here with us for Sunday Morning Joy. Help us spread the word that we're on the air. Tell somebody to tune into Magic 95.9. 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We will be right back.

Straight dinners in the back. Come and get you some red Kool-Aid, because you know you've been changed. Hallelujah. Come on. See, sis, it feel real good right now. And I want to talk to you a little bit more. I'm not finished with you.

0: Something's got a hold on me. Thank you for staying tuned into Magic 95.9. You're listening to Sunday Morning Joy, and we're grateful to God that you have been here with us. So we've been talking about off and on this whole tip culture in restaurants, or even like, I guess like at a convenience store, they even asking for a tip.
1: Some little jars or whatever.
0: Yeah, so going back to restaurants, there are now restaurants, some restaurants rather, that are recommending customers to leave a tip as high as 40%. That's like probably more than what you bought.
1: Yeah. I mean, 15% was like the last number I remember it going to. It was 10%, then it went to 15%. But that has been some years ago. But 40%?
0: That's insane to me. Yeah. Insane. Yeah.
1: Most of us just kind of tip the way we feel. Forget about the percentage. If you get good service,
0: I tip off the vibe of the waiter.
1: Yeah, exactly.
0: If you only come like two or three times, you know.
1: Yeah, but that's good gracious. So was this like a, like major restaurants maybe?
0: It doesn't say. It was just a screenshot of the restaurant. It doesn't say. It was in Detroit.
1: Okay.
0: Actually, it was called Eastern Market, wherever that is.
1: Wow. Well, that's like getting two meals.
0: Yeah.
1: 40%, like a meal and a half.
0: Yeah. Now they got these robot servants. So what do you do with that?
1: True that. So, you know, what do you pretty much place your own order now.
0: Yeah.
1: Right? And then you just wait for... hopefully it to go through, because you're never quite sure. You don't get a confirmation in most restaurants. Sit there and wait and pray for the best.
0: Yeah.
1: And then they kind of like show up with your food.
0: Yeah. So.
1: A whole new day. I want to come back to this whole technology thing before the show is over today, by the way.
0: Okay.
1: Yeah. I think smartphones are on their way out according to Apple. So we'll talk about that.
0: Well, don't forget to tithe before you tip.
1: Amen.
0: All right. We'll be right back.
2: 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Yeah,

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0: 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That was like Yolanda Adams with Open Up My Heart. Coming up next, Fred Hammond, Love Never Fails, right here on Magic 95.9. 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
1: Try it like this.

0: two segments ago, before we did the short segment, we were kind of at the end talking about technology, right? Yeah. And I mentioned something about the smartphone. So this past week, for those of us, pretty much, you know, unless you have an Android, you're probably pretty much stuck with an Apple, right?
1: Mm-hmm.
0: And so there was a time when you could get, like, you know, some wonderful phones. I'm sorry, everybody. So Apple just, like, dominated. Anyway, Apple has declared this past week the future of the smartphone obsolete.
1: Really?
0: Obsolete. And by obsolete, this is what they mean. Because you always have to dig, you know, underneath the surface. Meaning, they call a certain level of phone, whatever it's the 15, 16, whatever they call it, they call them a vintage. Right?
1: So my phone is vintage.
0: Mine is definitely, because I think I have a 13 or 15 or something.
1: 13.
0: It's limited now. Anything that has limited software becomes a phone with limited software or hardware repair support. That's by definition. So basically, that's a way of saying they're going to phase them out.
1: Yeah.
0: Now, here's where they're going. By the way, 10 years ago, they declared, quote unquote, the future of the iPhone is here. Just 10 years ago. This is how fast technology changes. So the iPhone X is what you're going to be buying. The iPhone X, whatever that is the future. And they say it's packed with incredible technology.
1: It's going to be the same layout.
0: Again, I said, what, maybe a month or so ago that I'd heard where we're going to have three things, right? Vehicle that you're going to be financing, your home, and your robot. Those are three things that you're going to have to, like, go to the bank for. And so your robot will take care of your calls.
1: You're going to pay me on your robot.
0: Will take care of your calls. And your robot will know all your business. So the iPhone, this is also another kind of like a supplemental story to what I just said. The iPhone upgrade program, which all of us have enjoyed, is going away for all customers.
1: All phone brands do?
0: Well, if you got an Apple, I'm assuming whatever your upgrade, like we just got finished saying the 13, 15, go to the 16, 17, all that's, yeah.
1: Oh, come on.
0: It's going away of the, the Flintstone. And so that's where we are. Have you seen the iPhone? I think they announced this two weeks ago. The Fold.
1: Yeah, it was on my birthday when they announced it.
0: Man, did you see the price?
1: I don't even want to talk about it.
0: So I'm hoping the price goes in, because I've always wanted, you know, since the days of Motorola Flip, right?
1: Yeah.
0: I mean, that was like the best phone ever. But since I've wanted Apple to do, but why is it taking them so long? Android has had folds and flips, but like
1: China has been
0: never,
1: like,
0: stopped doing it. Yeah,
1: having like flying cars. I mean, it's like in the Stone Age.
0: So anyway, $2,000 to start with a fold. So they got to do something about that. But I would love to have one. But that's just crazy.
1: No.
0: So
1: I heard you can't even watch videos on it properly because the way that
0: get out of
1: the
0: here.
1: Video is is
0: what's the point? Configured, formatted?
1: Configured. So, and it's mainly catered to right-handed people and not left-handed people. So they got to figure that out. So, like, the widgets
0: crazy.
1: And the buttons are, like, on the right side. So left-handed people, they got to, like, reach over.
0: Yeah.
1: Go to. It's
0: always something, man.
1: Now, granted, there's probably some way around that to fix it. But as far as it is right now, right-handed people.
0: There you go. That's your technology update for the day or whatever. And we're yet giving God the praise.
1: Bring back the sidekick.
0: Say again.
1: Bring back the T-Mobile sidekick. And it'll be good.
0: And then all of a sudden we're going to be like doing, what's that thing that used to print out the phone number?
1: See, if iPhone came out with a physical keyboard, I'd be sold.
0: Okay. I can see that.
1: Yeah, if they came with a portable keyboard for the phone, I'd be good.
0: Well, it could happen, but it probably won't happen until, like, you know,
1: 2050.
0: Like, yeah, who knows? 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Again, we're giving God the glory and giving God the praise. I trust that you're doing the same.
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0: Good morning, everybody. Welcome to Sunday Morning Joy. That was Jason Nelson with nothing. I'm sorry. We heard from Jason Nelson with Nothing Without You and Mary Mary with God in Me. And now we're going to hear from James Fortune in the room right here on Magic 95.9. 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

0: I don't know who was involved with the new Merriam-Webster dictionary words that have been coming out.
1: Okay.
0: But these new rollout words is,
1: you know,
0: 1,400 new words have been added to the online dictionary, the definitions as well. So a couple of them are cuffing season, crash out, looks maxing. I don't know the definition of these words. I'm just giving them
1: on the first. The what?
0: Cuffing season.
1: Cuffing season.
0: Yeah, it's like dating for the winter time.
1: See, I'm just lost. Okay.
0: meme coin, parasocial, okay. Rick roll, shapewear. Go figure. Mm-hmm. Sunday scaries, uncanny valley, vibe coding.
1: I have no idea.
0: I'm totally lost with all these words, but apparently there are some of the words that are being added to the dictionary.
1: I wonder where this is happening. Where, like, what conversations are people having? Like,
0: some millennials. What's the generation after me? Generation X, C, whatever.
1: I think we started back over some kind of way. I don't know what happened.
0: Well, the next generation after me, I don't know what y'all doing. Y'all just mean that.
1: So you believe it is generational? Well, a lot of them are, no doubt.
0: Because
1: sometimes they come out of other aspects of life, i.e. technology.
0: Oh yeah,
1: you know, social media, certainly social media, sometimes news, sometimes even the Christian word, right?
0: First of all, who's going online to look at the dictionary for Merriam-Webster? I grew up on a physical book, so
1: okay. No, I just look put it on my phone and hope for the best. Maybe AI or ChatGPT or something.
0: You use ChatGPT?
1: Oh my goodness, man. I'm so sorry to hear you ask me that question.
0: Are you serious?
1: Not on a regular, but today, if necessary. And a lot of stuff you look up now, you're not necessarily Googling, right?
0: It's really
1: AI. So, I don't know if I'm insulted or not.
0: I'm probably the last person that agrees to use it.
1: I want to give her credit real quick. We were at the house for something about a year or so ago, and I heard your sister-in-law, Cornicha, say, I'll just look it up on chat. And I knew I had the app, I just hadn't used it a lot. I got the app pretty much when everybody was starting talking about it a long time ago.
0: Mm.
1: But I think I did it when I went to the summit for Bishop Thomas, for pastors.
0: Okay.
1: Mm-hmm. I said, my goodness, Cornicia's like using it. I need to step up my game.
0: Mm-hmm. Yeah, a lot of people be using flyers and all this.
1: Exactly.
0: Stuff. Funeral flyers. I'm like,
1: yep.
0: It looks so like the person looks cartoon.
1: A lot of times pictures don't come out right.
0: No, that's what I'm saying.
1: Like horrible, man. It's like, I've seen some of my own pictures and it's like,
0: oh. Well, we're here and I guess we get it.
1: And we are not quite live, but you can rest assured that we aren't AI.
0: No.
1: Yeah, it's just recorded today.
0: Yeah.
1: And because of the rain.
0: My voice.
1: We couldn't get to the studio because of the cloudy weather.
0: You're listening to Sunday Morning Joe.
1: Well, this is not snowing yet.
0: Yeah.
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3: 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I don't care if your trade work or don't work. I want you to bring it to us. If it has 200,000 miles on it, bring it to us. We're giving you $6,000 for it. I don't care if the car need an alternator. Bring it to us. I don't care if the headlights don't work. I want you to bring it to us. If it's been in an accident and has a dent on it, bring it to us.

by this gospel show, Sunday Morning Joy. I think we've been at this for 10 years or thereabout, right? So come on out and share with us today. If you do not have your own church home, if you're looking for somewhere to worship, and I'll be glad to have you, especially on this Signal Day. In the meantime, keep it right here. 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

0: Thank you for staying with us, my sisters and my brothers, and my eyes are playing tricks on me, but that was B.B. Wine and B.B. and C.C., quite frankly, if anything ever happened to somebody.
1: Yeah.
0: And of course, if you continue to bear with us, KCJ is on the way with Song of My Life. Hope that you're enjoying your Sunday. This is Third Sunday, and I'm celebrating, by the grace of God, 30 years at New Shiloh. 2100 North Monroe Street. Come on out and share with us today if you've been blessed.

0: So Shaquille O'Neal is racking up for his endeavors to be in law enforcement yet again.
1: Oh, he's
0: so he's at it again.
1: That is so funny.
0: So now he is an honorary FBI special agent.
1: What? Okay, he was already a deputy or something, wasn't he, or something?
0: Yeah, he took part
1: in a badge.
0: Huh?
1: He had a badge.
0: Yeah, he took part in the FBI National Academy session, and he was trained alongside law enforcement special professionals. But he's also recognized with a leadership award.
1: Nice.
0: So his first priority, I guess,
1: okay,
0: was to arrest Charles Barkley. As a prank. I mean, yeah, obviously, it's a prank, obviously.
1: Yeah, yeah,
0: but it's hilarious. He tried to get Charles Barkley arrested. No, I just thought that was funny.
1: They go at it all the time.
0: Yeah, they did. It's all in fun.
1: Banter.
0: Yeah, but you need to see him on ESPN. Shout out to you.
1: Hey, man. Yeah.
0: Officer.
1: I wonder what that's about, though, really. His pursuit of,
0: I don't know,
1: wanting to be involved in civic activities as a police person.
0: I have no clue.
1: Yeah, but God bless him.
0: Yeah, I mean, I guess maybe it's height.
1: You know, I'm sure he has to get all the squad cars or his own vehicles. You know,
0: he's gonna have to get his own vehicle,
1: like readjusted and customized and all that good stuff.
0: Yeah, he just did a not a Tesla.
1: Okay. Oh my goodness.
0: But it was a two, some two. I can't remember.
1: So he sits in the back seat, right? I know Kareem Abdul-Jabbar used to, when he would get his cars, he would have to sit in the back seat. They would take out the front seat.
0: Yeah, that's what he's been doing.
1: Okay.
0: Yeah. It's Escalade too. Yeah, do Escalade like that.
1: Well, you got much more room there. See that you can go back a little further.
0: Shaquille had a car that he didn't even know he bought. That's how much money he had. Unbelievable. Yes, sir. You're listening to Sunday Morning Joy. We'll be back in just a few moments in our third hour of Sunday Morning Joy. I'm sorry, our last hour of Sunday Morning Joy. This is quick. Ain't moving right along.
1: Really?
0: Yeah.
1: Say that ain't so.
0: Going to the last hour.
1: Now, you have something special coming up today as well, right?
0: I believe so.
1: Okay, so we'll have to get into that in the last hour.
0: All right.
1: Okay.
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6: Hey, it's Ryan the Lion, and if you didn't hang out inside the Lion's Den, then you miss moments like this with Tisha Campbell.
7: Martin had promised me to roll. Like, when we did Boomerang together, he was like, okay, T, whatever I do first, I want you to play the wife or the girlfriend. 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Because you're used to people, like, saying they're going to do
6: something
7: not follow through, but Martin was a follow-thrower, okay?
6: Man.
7: I know I'm making up words. And it just so happened that I had just booked another show. And so I told Martin, no,
6: what?
7: I can't do it. Yes, no. Nobody knows that.
8: 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This is your boy, Rick Smiley. I want to drop you an invite.

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1: We're here. Last hour of Sunday morning joy, and you're here with us, and we give God praise for your presence. 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
2: Right.
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2: Come on.
1: And you can join us for worship as we celebrate Pastor Carter's 30th anniversary today. We've been doing so this past week with different events.
2: It's going to be over after the day.
1: Oh, man.
2: We can go.
1: Man.
2: Like people do their birthdays, they go all month.
1: Yeah.
2: Go all week.
1: You can do it.
2: And you're finishing up your celebration, correct? From your birthday.
1: My birthday, I'm pretty much done.
2: I understand.
1: They just took
2: you only get one day. After you reach a certain age, whatever, you just get one day. Like
1: enjoy
2: when you were a kid,
1: while
2: you got
1: can.
2: One day.
1: Enjoy
2: yeah,
1: while
2: they,
1: you can.
2: They come and go.
1: Especially for the fellas.
2: Very quickly. No doubt about it. But yeah, come on out, saints. Be glad to have you.
1: Amen.

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1: So this song says this. I don't

Just how it's gonna be.

0: I suppose I can take this one, maybe, because this is Anniversary Sunday.
1: Yeah.
0: But in doing so, I just want to say thank you, New Shiloh.
1: Right? Amen.
0: Thank you. Thank you. Thank you. The shoulders. We sometimes use that language upon which I kind of sort of stand, I guess. Kind of wobbly sometimes, but I do the best I can. Mm. Whether it be Dr. Allen, or Dr. Body, former pastors at New Shiloh going back to 1902.
1: Yeah.
0: And of course, my late father, Dr. Harold Carter. People still want to call him senior because I'm a junior, but you know, technically that's not on his birth certificate. And he would often remind us of that. Remind
1: people love to
0: not necessarily publicly, but everybody wants to call him senior. Anyway, but Dr. Harold Carter. And I think I'm going to get misty now. My brother, Dr. Weppenoma Carter, and all of those wonderful persons like Elizabeth Adams, right? So it was really Dr. Adams who reached out to my father about 3 years before I came to New Shiloh in 19. I came in 1996, but around 1994, 1993, she reached out to my father when we were at the old location and said, why don't you consider bringing your son back to be with you, right? Mm-hmm. My father's response was, well, I can't do that. That's up to God. You know, right? And he was right. So we prayed about it for 3 years. I got a letter early on about what I consider, you know. So 3 years we prayed off and on, off and on. Then we met like every year during those 3 years. And then the last meeting was with my wife and my mother, First Lady of New Shiloh, because you figure, you know, husband, wife, gotta, wives have to be able to. Pastor get along, wife get along, that kind of thing. Yeah, and how I got started. So thank you, New Shiloh. And now, of course, Deacon Donald Lee, late Deacon Donald Lee, and now Deacon Bertha Knight. And I'm glad to have you on board. Who is with us, yeah. Thank you for the clarification. I'm sorry, Deacon Knight. Of course, I wasn't implied anything, by no means.
1: Right.
0: And of course, you and Dr. Henry Baines have been tremendous support and help and love and ministry. And the list goes on, but Reverend Mooney Carter, myself, and our entire family, Timothy, of course, and your wife and Timothy's wife, so Jemima and Cornetra down the Grand, is just make a how shall we, you know, they call it a what, a icing on the cake or something like that?
1: Yeah.
0: Yeah, just make the cake that much more scrumptious and delicious. And this weekend,
1: what a weekend.
0: Thank God. So we have another round maybe this Wednesday.
1: All right.
0: Dr. Bain's going to preach.
1: Good.
0: Kind of like a little bit of overflow. Right?
1: We'll close it out.
0: 7 o'clock on Wednesday. And thank God for today.
1: Mm-hmm.
0: And God bless you, Dr. Robert Scott, who is already in town from the St. Paul Church in Charlotte, North Carolina. And God bless you, Sherry Hunt.
1: Amen.
0: Who's blessing us musically and the Beatitudes and singing men. List goes on and on and on. But certainly the staff. New Shiloh staff. Jamila Ward Deacon. Nia Johnson, Deacon, and all of our coordinators and so forth.
1: Amen.
0: Yeah.
1: Yeah, so if you are, you know, listening to this announcement, you can certainly, and you can't make it out, certainly tune into our social media pages, Facebook and YouTube, newshilohbaptist.org, to experience our worship experience right now. We're live in the sanctuary of the New Shiloh Baptist Church. That's if you cannot make it. In person. Amen. We would love for you to join us in person.
0: And COVID days are over, pandemic days.
1: Yeah, you know, people over. Still hanging on to that. But God bless you, even though, you know, I'm not going to go into that. But give God praise for you being with us today, and give God praise again for you, Pastor Carter.
0: God bless
1: you. 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We'll be right back as we close up in just a few segments.
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0: That was Hezekiah Walker with Grateful. The church went up on that Sunday.
1: Hey,
0: when they sang
1: it. Hey, sure did.
0: Just love that song. Grateful, grateful, grateful, grateful. Nonetheless, here's the Sunday morning joy. That was Neil Allen. But I'm sorry, no, look at it. That's what I give. Neil Allen is coming
1: with the Saints.
0: Lord, I love
1: you. That's what the Saints, man.
0: Right on Magic 95.9, you're listening to Sunday morning joy. It's good to laugh, Saints.

0: Saints of God, we're getting ready to close up today with you all. And we give God praise for you being here with us for another round of Sunday Morning Joy this week. And we thank God, even though in the midst of this rain, God is still good and worthy of all praise today. And give God praise.
1: Is it supposed to be a total washout?
0: Yeah. I don't think it's going to. Oh, my goodness. Okay. Yeah, they say it's going to have a little bit of, rain overflow.
1: So the Ravens will be playing
0: in the rain.
1: And the Orioles probably just.
0: In the rain.
1: No, they probably just stay home. They just stay in the dugout.
0: You think it's going to be a delay?
1: It could be a delay, but my point is like, I guess, what is the point? Since it was bad weather, just give them the day off.
0: And well, as I said in the last segment, we're grateful to God for you, Pastor Carter, for the 30 years that you've blessed us and continue to bless us at the New Shiloh Baptist Church and beyond the four walls of the church. Grateful for your leadership and your mentorship and your ministry to the things of God, and give God praise for the New Shiloh Baptist Church.
1: Amen.
0: And to that end, we invite you, as always, to join us each and every morning at 6 a.m. and join us for our 6 a.m. morning prayer. And Reverend Monique Carter will be on the fervent prayer line this coming Tuesday.
1: I think you're correct. Yeah, because we're going into the fourth week.
0: Yeah, this coming Tuesday at 7 p.m. Ladies, you can join her at 7 p.m. on the fervent prayer line this coming Tuesday. Certainly invite another sister and another prayer warrior to join you all in prayer. And this coming Wednesday, we'll be returning for
1: worship club.
0: Cameron Baines.
1: Got started. Got to keep it going now. So we got started. So
0: we can't stop it now.
1: We did 6 weeks during the summer. People seem to enjoy that piece that we did.
0: Got to keep it going.
1: Okay. I never know unless people say something.
0: I do.
1: Right, you do. But you know, sometimes it's like he just because you're my son. I say he's just saying it.
0: No, of course not. Not at all. I love it.
1: Hey, man,
0: but
1: we
0: come returning back at 7 p.m. And join us this coming Wednesday.
1: I need a topic. I need something to start planning to do after this coming Wednesday.
0: I have something by Wednesday.
1: Thank you. I need some help.
0: Okay. So you can join Reverend Monique Carter this coming Thursday on the Fervent Prayer Line at 12 noon. And you can join Reverend Monique Carter for prayer during your lunch hour. And you will be blessed by that. Give God praise again for you joining here for Sunday Morning Joy. Here on Magic 95.9, and give God praise for all of you. Pastor, if you will.
1: Amen. And God bless you, Reverend Monique Carter, my dear wife. Blessings upon you as we mark this together.
0: Amen.
1: At New Shiloh. Amen. And again, all of our family and those who even came. Those who came from out of town.
0: Yeah, absolutely.
1: Amen. Because today is what? For you and your family?
0: Yes. And I wanted to thank you for giving way for Nathan to be dedicated today.
1: So this is the big baby dedication today. If you don't come for me, come for Nathan.
0: Wait till you see his outfit.
1: The question is, will I be able to lift him up? That boy getting thick, man. Ooh, gracious.
0: Yeah, we gave him some ratio the other night. He got heavier.
1: So is he tolerating the rice?
0: He loves it now.
1: Now he does, because really the first couple times he was like, what in the world is this? Yeah.
0: Sure does.
1: So food, he's starting to get that food.
0: And he's getting away from the bottle a little bit. So he's starting to want some substance.
1: And I don't know about that, because he was chewing on his foot like a couple days ago. Y'all sent me a picture.
0: Oh, man, that was like a piece of steak for him.
1: I know babies do it, but it was funny.
0: Yeah.
1: Father, we just rejoice in you. You are the God of our salvation. Bless, heal, save, and deliver today wherever you're being worshipped and praised and wherever the word is going forth.
0: Yes,
1: this is our prayer. This is our hope.
0: Mm-hmm.
1: Thank you, Lord, for your ministering servants throughout the city of Baltimore and surrounding areas.
0: Yes, Lord.
1: And all who seek to carry out and propagate the good news of Jesus Christ. Thank you for Jesus.
0: Yes, Lord.
1: And thank you for our salvation. And thank you for the love of New Shiloh and for all concern on this day of observance for the ministry of New Shiloh.
0: Mm-hmm.
1: We love you and thank you for your goodness toward us. In Jesus' name, amen. Bless your people. Have a blessed.
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1: 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Hey!

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1: In the choir stand. 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
0: Hey!
1: In the choir stand.
0: Eddie, I want to go back to that guy and keep watching.
1: 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Where it at?
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1: Hey, it's Ryan the Lion, and if you didn't hang out inside the Lion's Den, then you miss moments like this.
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1: You always wearing them glasses. You don't wanna let no sucker look you in your eyes, huh? Better charge them eyelashes. You love what you do with a passion. Ooh, that track.

Looking to hook you up right now with tickets so you can go get your and all your other jams with No Limit and Cash Money. I got those tickets for you right now. They're coming to the area on October the 8th at the Capital One Arena. If you want in, call me right now, 410-481-9590. Let me repeat that, 410-481-9590. Caller number 9, good luck. The tickets are yours, ladies. You know what you

0: Oh, come on now. Don't need a man that'll
1: give you money.
0: Yeah, you might need that money. You need a gentleman. Times have changed, Ralph. Times have changed. It's Magic 95.9, Magic Summer in the City. What it do? What it do? My name is Stretchy, 6'6", phenomenon. Welcome to Sunday. Welcome to opening day for my beloved Ravens, man. It's going to be a whiteout. Can't wait. Shout out to all the Saint fans in town. No doubt about that. Welcome to Baltimore. We do appreciate that. But, you know, we're going to show you all some hospitality. But, of course, you know, we're going to send you home a little, you know, crying and everything like that. But it's all good, man. All good, man. Listen, if you are out and about on the highways, make sure you're taking your time. As I was coming in, there is a major crash over on I-495, the Capitol Beltway, on the outer loop near College Park. So I believe that is exit 25. If you're coming from Prince George's County, coming in to towards a 95 or 695, make sure you take your time, because the left lane right there crash, and yeah, they're diverting traffic. Okay, so yeah, what else is up? Oh, I got tickets in my hand. What am I I'm tripping, man. Good morning. Hello.
2: Good morning, this is Avanette.
0: Oh, what's up, baby? How you doing? Good morning to you.
2: I'm doing fine. How are you?
0: I'm doing wonderful. I'm assuming you're not calling just so you can hear my charming voice and, you know, get all this charm that I got. You want something from me, and I'm assuming you want these tickets, correct?
2: Correct.
0: Oh, see, damn. At least play along. Be like, oh, you know, Stretch, you all right with me. But it's all good. It's all good. I know how you go. It's you're caller number 9. I got tickets for you. Go check out Cash Money and No Limit, hitting one stage, one time only, coming to the Capital One Arena on October the 8th. All right?
2: Okay.
0: All right. Well, I enjoy your enthusiasm. You have yourself a wonderful Sunday.
2: Thank you.
0: All right. 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
0: Excitement.
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take you back to 1990. Shout out to everybody who was in high school and college in the 90s, man. Great time. Very good time. I do say so myself, not just did. It's Magic 95.9, Magic Summer in the City. What up, what up, what up? Stretch with you right now. Cash Money No Limit on the way. And I got tickets for you. Want to see them? Well, all you got to do is hit me up right now. All right, call number 9410-419-590. Got tickets to see them October 8th at the Capital One Arena. It's Magic.

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4: 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You're the ultimate high.

0: Yeah, been there, done that. Been fiending for quite some time. It's Magic 95.9, Magic Summer in the City. It's a Sunday. My name is Stretch. Thanks for hanging out with me, and thank you for allowing me to be a part of your day. It's about 12:20. We are getting ready for the 1 o'clock kickoff time. Home opener, Baltimore Ravens. Let's do it. Taking on the Saints. Shout out to all my folks down there at the tailgate right now. I got a lot of fans, a lot of friends who are Saints fans, and they're in town and they're hanging out, you know, taking over. But, you know, we're going to show them some love, show them some hospitality, but then we're going to send them home, with their tails between their legs. That's how we do. All right. So let's get into it, man. Right now, this is Cash Money and No Limit winning weekend. Your chance to win tickets to see none other than Cash Money and No Limit is going down right now. Hello. Who's this?
1: This is Victoria Thomas. How are you?
0: All right. Hi, Victoria, I'm doing fine. Do me a favor, cut your radio down, all right?
1: Oh, it's down, it's down.
0: Yeah. All right, Victoria, so you're a big fan of Cash Money and No Limit?
1: Yes, I am.
0: Let me hear you say,
1: Na-na-na-na. Na-na-na-na.
0: All right, well, you got the na-na-na's wrong, but you still got these tickets, baby. Congratulations.
1: Oh, that's what I was talking about. Yes, yes, yes. I know that's right.
0: All right, congratulations. Yeah. You call number 9. You got tickets to go check out Cash Money and No Limit as they come to the area for one show only. Hitting the stage. It's going to be massive. It's all going down for you October the 8th at the Capital One Arena, all right?
1: Yes, yes, yes, yes.
0: 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Just let everyone know what's that station that just hooked you up.
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0: my joint right there. Tone Stiff. It's called Fly for you on Magic 95.9. A magic summer in the city. Yes, indeed. It's a good day. The Lord has blessed us. We up, we out, we walking. You know what I'm saying? Some of us dancing. Yeah. But also, we are getting ready for one of the biggest, and I do mean biggest, hip-hop concerts to hit the area in a long time, all right? We taking over for the 99 and 2000s weekend, baby. It's Magic 95.9 giving you tickets to go check out Cash Money and No Limit. They're coming to town Thursday, October the 8th at the Capital One Arena. You got to be down with this, all right? So make sure you keep listening and stay locked with me until 3 o'clock. And then my man Conan's taking it over from there, and he'll have tickets as well, all right? So if you don't get a chance to be calling number 9, don't worry, you know what I'm saying? We ain't going to do you like that, baby, all right? All you got to do is just text WKND right now to 23845. I repeat, text WKND, all right, to 23845 right now for another chance for you to win tickets to go check out Cash Money No Limit. All right, keep it right here, man. It's Magic 95.9.
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11: 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Hallelujah and amen.
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It's a Taking It to the 99 to the 2000 weekend on Magic 95.9.

It's the latest from Q Park. It's called Stare. He ain't lying. Them toes got to be on point, baby. You know what I'm saying? It's Magic 95.9. Magic Summer in the City. Yes, indeed. All weekend long, it's all about for the 99 and the 2000s a weekend. Giving you a chance to win tickets to go check out none other than Cash Money and No Limit. Hit the stage one time. One time only. You know what I'm saying? Yeah, you saw it on the verses, but this time you're going to see it live and in person. And we got tickets for you to go check that out. So why don't we do it right now?

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5: At the count of three, I want everybody in the place to be to make some noise if you're down with me. 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

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All the ladies in the place, if you got real hair, real fingernails, if you got a job, you going to school, and you don't need nobody to help you handle your business, make some noise.

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0: Taking you back to 1991 right there. Jodeci, Forever My Lady on Magic 95.9, Magic Summer in the City. Stretch, that's me hanging out with you until 3 p.m. This weekend, we're giving you a chance to win tickets to see none other than, No Limit, Cash Money. Two great foundations of hip-hop, I should say. Performing on one stage under the same roof for one night only. And I got those tickets for you right now. Hello, who's this?
1: This for sure. Am I the right caller?
0: I'm saying you try and be the right caller.
1: Yes, I am.
0: Well, congratulations. Congratulations. You're calling number nine. You got tickets to go check out No Limit and Cash Money, all right?
1: Yeah.
0: All right, Thursday, October the 8th, Capital One Arena. You'll be in the building checking out some of hip-hop's greatest artists to ever do what they do, and all on one stage for one night only, all right?
1: Okay, thank you.
0: No problem. Just let everyone know what's that station that just hooked you up.
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It's Magic 95.9, Magic Summer in the City. Stretch with you right now. You already know what it is. Ravens are playing right now. Score 7-3, all right? The Saints just scored a field goal. It's all good. It's all good. I'm feeling good. Feeling great about this game. But in the meantime, I'm feeling great about you and me connecting. What can I play for you? Let me know right now, 410-41-9590. Or you can always follow me on a good Instagram at Stretch G. Keep it right here. Mariah, talk to him.

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Rep your soldier rag or march with the tank. 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

It's Magic 95.9, Magic Summer in the City. Did you know that a reboot of A Different World is coming? Yes. And it premieres on the 24th of, September. This week, as a matter of fact. On Netflix, all of your fan favorites are back with a new cast. Looking forward to it. From what I've seen online, it looks like it's going to be a good vibe. So for all of you folks out there who love A Different World, get ready for the reboot. It's coming your way on the 24th on Netflix.

0: Monday. Janai Thorne is going to be back to talk about your finances to get them on track. 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
0: We should push back from the microphone. Damn, more all that.
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2: 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In the next minute,
0: okay,
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0: damn, Gary, take it down. Feel like we're sitting on your back too. 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

0: Yes, indeed. Shout out to all the ladies out there. Stand up one time if you're every woman. It's Magic 95.9, Magic Summer in the City with a dude, Stretch, hanging out with you on this good Sunday. Feeling good, man. Ravens are playing. Okay, okay. The score is, 14-6? Yeah, 14-6. We're playing well. We're playing well. I know second half will be a test of triumph. All right, I'm just talking mess right about now. But anyway, listen, this weekend is all about taking over for the 99 and the 2000s. That's right, because that's what we're doing over here, man. Magic 95.9 giving you tickets to see none other than Cash Money and the No Limit Tour happening for you on Thursday, October the 8th, all right, at the Capital One Arena. If you would like to get down with the Get Down, make sure you keep listening for your chance to win these tickets. Or you can simply go right now to your phone, pick it up. I'll wait for you. You got it? Okay, all right. Just text WKND to 23845, all right? WKND to 23845 for a chance, or another chance, rather, to win your tickets to the show, all right? My man Conan's going to hold you, and he's got you with a pair of tickets happening for you at 3 o'clock hour. We'll keep it right here. It's Magic.
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0: I like that right there. Magic 95.9, Magic Summer in the City. What is up? Don't forget, the countdown to the One Voyage 2026, hosted by Ricky Smiley, is happening right now. We're talking 6 days, one incredible ship, and only a few cabins are left, all right? You don't want to miss out on this, man. We got concerts. It's going to be food. It's going to be experiences. It's all about the culture. It's just going to be a good vibe out at sea. So make sure that you do not hear about it afterwards and that you're a part of this, all right? So do me a favor right now. Jot this number down. You know what I'm saying? That's old school. That means write it down. 214-495-1963. Call that number today. 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Log on to onevoyagecruise.com for all the details to see what's going on, who's going to be here, who's going to be there, what's going to be happening over there. All that good jazz, man. It's all going down for you, so you want to be a part of it. One Voyage 2026, all right? We only got about 20 minutes or so left with each other up in here, so let's make it a good one, all right? Hit me up right now. Let me know what I can play for you. 410-481-9590. If you're at work right now, love to shout you out before I get up out of here, but also you can also hit me up on the good IG. Follow me right now at Stretch G. All right? StretchG. It's Magic.
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It's Magic 95.9, Magic Summer in the City. What's good? You already know. It's time for me to vacate the premises. But before I go, I want to make sure that you all know that this weekend it is a Cash Money No Limit tour winning weekend. 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Going down for you on October the 8th at the Capital One Arena in D.C., all right? Conan's up next. He's got another pair of tickets for you. Hold down. Make sure you follow me right now on the good IG. That is Stretch G. Have yourself a wonderful week. Peace.

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Rep your soldier rag or march with the tank. 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

That song was first done by Angela and, well, Renee and Angela. Magic 95.9. Magic Summer in the City. It's your man Conan. So look, I want to thank everybody that came out to our brunch over at Miss Toya's Havenwood. Bottomless brunch on Sundays. Here's Lauryn Hill, The Sweetest Thing.

0: Summer in the City. Money Long is called Riches. And you know what? Sometimes this industry that they are in, with the music, producing, songwriting, and all that, can turn into something completely different than what you think you're getting into. And with that being said, I gotta have you understand this. The things that you consume, or the containers that you drink out of, whether it's plastic or glass. Plastic, not so much. Glass, preferable. And one of the things I will say is that if you want to live a young, healthy, and long life and remain to, I don't know, I can't say reverse aging, but look your age the way you're supposed to as you progress through life. Like, some people compare 30 to what they're used to seeing, 40 to what they're used to seeing, 50 to what they're used to seeing, 60 to what they're used to seeing. But what if you changed how you ate and what you did, and it could take another 10 to 20 years off your life and have you look different than what people's expectations were, then that could be something positive. Kosho Fitness, all right? That's coming up. I got details. That's right. My man Charles chiseled it. Transformation. Stay with me. And I got tickets on the way for Cash Money and No Limit.
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1: 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Oh dear God, I petition you today to relieve my pain. 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Let me remember that you are the creator of the entire universe and you are forever in the blessing and healing business. You are the source of all joy, satisfaction, and completion. Empower me, dear Lord, to be a light in the midst of darkness for others as we ask for the blessings of your eternal mercy and grace. Strengthen me to proudly proclaim my love and appreciation for the source of all goodness in my life, my best friend, my God, my almighty God. Hallelujah and amen.
2: 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This is not something you predicted. 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Now

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0: 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Magic Summer in the City. Happy Sunday to you. It's your man Conan. The Coast Show is on and caller 9. I got tickets for you. For Cash Money and No Limit. All right? 410-481-9590. And the Ravens are tied right now with the New Orleans Saints 17-17. So, we're going to find out how it plays out. Fourth quarter is a play under review. And 1 minute and 40 seconds left right now. And New Orleans looks like they tried to put the ball over the goal line with the player already on the ground. So, hey, we'll see how it plays out. But anyway, I'm going to keep you updated and give you some tickets in the process. I want to thank everybody at Magic 95.9 for making us your number one choice and number one station in Baltimore. Yes, because, hey, you could be doing something else, but you here with us. All right? I love you. I appreciate you. And caller 9, good luck. I got you covered.
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1: Hey, it's Ryan the Lion, and if you didn't hang out inside the Lion's Den, then you miss moments like this with Tisha Campbell.
2: Martin had promised me to roll, like when we did Boomerang together. 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Because you're used to people like saying they're going to do something not follow through. But Martin was a follow thrower, okay? Man. 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And it just so happened that I had just booked another show. And so I told Martin, no,
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Magic Summer in the City. The Coast Show is on. Happy Sunday to you. It's unfortunate. It looks like it's going to be 24-17. The Ravens not doing well on the home opener. All right. Right now, it's Tony Braxton. You mean the world to me on Magic 95.9. Sing along.

Magic 95.9, Magic Summer in the City. What's going on? It's your man, Conan. I try to play something different for you every weekend, Saturday and Sunday, right here on Magic 95.9. This right here is from the Black Panther soundtrack. Rihanna is now worth $1.4 billion.

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Yeah, they coming together with No Limit and, of course, Cash Money, Lil Boosie. This song right here is speaking to the word love, not to somebody. But pay attention to what it's saying. It's Music Soul Child or Magic.

0: Magic 95.9, Magic Summer in the City. One of Rachel's favorite songs right now by Raheem Devon. All right. And of course, the Coast Show is on. Happy Sunday to you. I want to thank everybody that came out to Brunch and Music. That's right. Bottomless Brunch at Miss Toya's. We're now looking at switching up because the weather's changing. The fall menu is going to be in full effect next Sunday. But I'm trying to make sure that I give you the opportunity that you want to get hooked up. Magic, what's up?
1: Hi.
0: How you doing?
1: Okay, you?
0: All right, you calling 9.
1: Oh, my goodness, stop it.
0: All right, camo on ready. You got it. The empires are coming together. Cash Money, No Limit. One stage, one time only. For the first time, the streets are wanting it. October 8th, Capital One Arena. 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You in the building.
1: Okay, I want to text it to my phone, please, so I can remember where to get it from. B as in ball?
0: No, you got yours. We're going to send it to you anyway.
1: So do I get it through email or something?
0: Yeah, you're going to get your tickets anyhow.
1: So I got to send you my email, or give you my email now?
0: No. I got you covered. Come on, now.
1: So how I'm going to get them? How I'm going to, you know?
0: You good. Like, hold tight, okay?
1: Okay.
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6: The reality is every generation experiences a technology powerful enough to change society. Transistor radios were replaced by boomboxes. 8-track tapes were replaced by cassettes, cassettes by discs. Landlines were replaced by cell phones. Television was replaced by cable, then satellite, now everybody is streaming. However, this generation will inherit the first technology that can imitate thought itself. And all of us must decide how we will embrace artificial intelligence. AI is the first technology that will require us to set moral parameters for its usage. We must now decide what AI should be allowed and what should be prohibited. We must decide what happens to creativity, labor, truth, privacy, empathy, and democracy, and who will benefit. What will we require to remain uniquely human?
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0: That's right, Magic 95.9, Magic Summer in the City. Pony Genuine, ride it. Football Sunday going on right now. Yep. Well, I can go through some of the scores. Ravens lost 24-17. Heartbreaking for them. All right. Carolina beat Atlanta 34-3. Buffalo, of course, took care of Detroit 41-31. Houston losing 6-20 over Cincinnati right now. A lot of good games on, and still more to come. Pittsburgh got destroyed by New England. Now, of course, Baltimore always loves that. Pittsburgh had 3, New England 20. All right. Green Bay, of course, beat the New York Jets. Philly 24-20. Still some games are coming. Of course, a little bit later on, the other games already start now. So I got more tickets on the way. And, of course, Magic 95.9, your number one station in Baltimore, giving you Magic Summer in the City with more to come. Sing along next.
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The Coast Show is on. Happy Sunday to you. And of course, this is one of those songs that you sing along to, but you think about as well, you know? Don't you know that? I feel the way I feel. I see what I see, and I do what I do. Here's Luther on Magic 94.9.

Magic 95.9, the Coast Show is on. Happy Sunday to you. I want to thank everybody that came out to Brunch and Music, all right? Of course, you know, feeling some kind of way because Ravens, if you're a Ravens fan right now. But this song right here, George Benson, this for October. This Masquerade on Magic 95.9, a classic. Are we

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Rep your soldier rag or march with the tank. 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

0: 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Dave Hollister, Voodoo Magic. Magic Summon the City, the co-show is on. Happy Sunday to you. Thank you all for just making this your number one station right here on Magic 95.9 and in the Baltimore area. Don't forget, taking over the 99 and the 2000s this weekend. Cash Money. No limit. The tour is definitely going down. Thursday, October 8th, Capital One Arena. Call the 9. I got tickets for you. Not right now, though. All right? I'm not saying call right now. I'm just letting you know. When I ask for call the 9, I got you covered. But I feel like I need to tell you this. Make sure you do more glass products than plastic products. All right? Especially when you're drinking water and sodas and stuff like that, because, you know, you can look it up yourself. The plastic that gets into your system, you know, over time it coats your lungs like, I don't know. If you take something like cellophane or something like that and put it over top of your lungs or whatever, yeah, you'll see. But anyway, make sure you stay focused on your health. 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Coach Show Fitness coming up next week. And if you want to be a part of that, just make sure you follow me at IamConan11. That's IamKonan11. 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

0: 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I'm going down. 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Magic Summer in the City. What's going on? It's your man Conan. And I got more tickets on the way, of course. And don't forget, we taking over the 99 and the 2000. Cash Money. No Limit. 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If you want those tickets, stay with me. But if you want to go on the One Voyage 2026, I got all the details right now.
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1: Hey, it's Ryan the Lion, and if you didn't hang out inside the Lion's Den, then you miss moments like this.
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3: Appreciate you guys, man. Yes, yes, yes. Tell me something good.
1: I know one reason you should be very happy today.
3: Okay.
1: Your name did not show up in the Epstein files. Your name, I know it's not in there.
3: Hey, good, good, good.
1: Another reason you should be very happy. You're calling number 9 right now, man. Congratulations.
3: Yes. Thank you, man.
1: Let's go.
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I can feel it when you walk, even when you talk. But right now, it's Magic 95.9. Magic Summer in the City. The Coast Show is on. Shout out to my man, Rob Mad Flavor, of course. And, you know, everybody that came over to the brunch. This song right here, I sang this during the brunch. And I held the note, you know. But I can't sing it on air right now. Bear with us. It's a lovely day. And it's-

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Rep your soldier rag or march with the tank. It's a Taking It to the 99 to the 2000 weekend. 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

That's right, along with Cash Money. They coming to town right now. It's Magic 95.9. Magic, Summer in the City. It's one of those classics right here you grew up with. And if you didn't grow up with it, your parents grew up with it. The Temptations, the Mighty Temptations. Just My Imagination on Magic 95.9.

0: That right there, Magnus Pharrell. That one is called Asleep Talking. Magic 95.9. Magic Summon the City. What's going on? It's your man Conan. The Co Show is on. And call a 9. You know what I got for you? I got tickets. That's right. Cash Money No Limit along with Boosie. 410-481-9590. Good luck to you. And on the way, I got a sing-along up next. As a matter of fact, you know what? I'm going to take it back with a classic. And then I'm going to give you another song that I know is going to be a hit.
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0: That right there, Regina Bell, Baby Come to Me, coming to the Gordon Center. I'm your plug, so listen, you got an event, you got a show, you can advertise, promote, radio still works. I just want you to know that, all right? So right here on the Cole Show, your dollars will make sense. That's all I can tell you. Magic 95.9, Magic Summer in the City. Definitely going down right now on your number one show right here. Appreciate you. Love you. Magic, what's up?
1: Hello, how are you?
0: All right, you call the nine. How are you?
1: Oh, I'm good now, baby. I am good.
0: All right.
1: No limit soldier.
0: There you go. I thought I told you. Camel and ready, all right?
1: All right.
0: All right. Two empires coming together, Cash Money, No Limit, on stage, one time only. For the streets are watching, of course. They waiting on it, and they got it now. October 8th, Capital One Arena. 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But you in, you got yours.
1: That's my birthday week, too. My birthday's October 3rd.
0: Oh, okay. Well, congratulations, and happy birthday to you.
1: You
0: made
1: me
0: master
1: key and let me get on stage.
0: Maybe so. Hopefully that'll happen.
1: Hopefully my knees are...
0: I didn't hear what you said. I heard you say something about your knees.
1: I said I hope my knees cooperate.
0: Oh, okay. Yeah, you got that. They will. Hold tight, okay?
1: All right.
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Magic 95.9, Magic Summer in the City. It's your man Conan getting ready to wrap it up. Loving R&B comes up at 7 o'clock. I love you. I appreciate you. And remember to be kind to the people you meet. You never know what they're going through. They don't look like what they're going through. You could be the person to set them off or the person to make them smile. I want to thank everybody that supports Magic 95.9, making us your number one choice right here in the Baltimore area. Remember that everything you do is for you, your family, and this journey called life. We're on our way somewhere. Do you know where you're going? What's your plan? What's your purpose? And what's your why? I said it yesterday, and I say it all the time. When you find your why, you find your way. When you find something that you love, it'll never be work. But I will tell you this. If you don't stand for something, you'll fall for anything. All right? Stand on business, stand on purpose, and stand up for you and your family. Because people, I call them energy vampires, they might be watching from a distance, but they coming for your energy. All right? Stay prayed up. God got you covered. That's all I can tell you. I love you. I hope you have a great Sunday, and Monday through Friday, make it count, okay? And if you ever want to know anything about me, ask me. Don't ask anybody else. And if I shoot straight and you don't like it, hey, so what? You ask. I'm going to give it to you like I'm supposed to. Have a great night. And this song right here is one of those songs from back in the day that will make you think. Listen to the words and make your days count. I love you. Have a good night. Love and R&B comes up at 7 o'clock.

I know I said goodnight right here on Magic 95.9, but instead of playing the original, I'm going to play Tyrese to let you know wildflowers are real. They are the protectors of the home. Mom, I love you. Have a good night. Tyrese.

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How's your Sunday fun day going? I hope it's going good. Week two of the NFL season. How are your teams doing? Did they do all right? Are your picks looking good? It doesn't matter. We are here to vibe out and enjoy this great music and get ready for the work week tomorrow. 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
4: The reality is every generation experiences a technology powerful enough to change society. Transistor radios were replaced by boom boxes. 8-track tapes were replaced by cassettes, cassettes by discs. Landlines were replaced by cell phones. Television was replaced by cable, then satellite, now everybody is streaming. However, this generation will inherit the first technology that can imitate thought itself. And all of us must decide how we will embrace artificial intelligence. AI is the first technology that will require us to set moral parameters for its usage. We must now decide what AI should be allowed and what should be prohibited. We must decide what happens to creativity, labor, truth, privacy, empathy, and democracy, and who will benefit. What will we require to remain uniquely human?
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0: 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Usher is going to get the people talking. Already got the people talking. Usher crowned himself the king of R&B on stage during the R&B tours stop over the weekend during the confessions section of it. And at the end, he put the crown on and sat down, declaring that he is the king of R&B. Now, fans are going. Some are saying that it belongs to one Robert Kelly. Others are saying that Usher has a case. Does he? We'll talk about it later on this week. Also trending in R&B, I saw yesterday, made 37 years that Janet Jackson released her fourth studio album, Rhythm Nation, 1814, which is such an incredible album. What's crazy about that album is that the things that she talked about back in 37 years ago, still prevalent to this day. Producing the number one hits, Miss You Much, Escapade, Black Cat, Love Will Never Do Without You, became her second consecutive album on the Billboard 200s and has been certified 6 times platinum. And finally trending in R&B, Ciara, pregnant and all, taking the stage at the music festival that was at the T-Mobile Arena in Las Vegas recently. Ciara announced that her and her husband, Russell Wilson, are expecting their 5th child, and she is on stage performing like there isn't another human inside of her. And that's what's trending with Love and R&B.
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0: This is Living R&B with KG Smooth. 7 traits of an emotionally safe man. I'm going to give you the first 3. Number 1, he takes ownership of his healing. He's not waiting for anyone else to do the work for him. He knows his emotional maturity is his responsibility, and he's committed to becoming the man he's capable of being. Number 2, he initiates tough conversations. Rather than avoiding issues or waiting for his partner to bring them up, he takes the lead. He isn't afraid to address challenges in the relationship because he values growth over comfort. And number 3, he respects and upholds boundaries and understands that boundaries aren't a threat. They're a guide to healthier connection. He's willing to discuss, respect, and negotiate them without resorting to control or stonewalling. I'm going to continue with the other 4 of these 7 traits of an emotionally safe man at 1:30 the next hour inside Love and R&B.
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